0: 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Que tal a gente terminar com uma música que fala sobre uma mulher especial?
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0: As meninas do The Cover Girls, Wishing on a Star. Também Rod Stewart com You're in My Heart. Sandra de Sá cantou Não Vá aqui na JBFM. E ainda Paula Abdu com Rush, Rush. Agora, 12:20. Bom dia pra você. Uma ótima quarta-feira. Chegando o som do Camel.
1: You know, girl, as we live life, we learn many, many different things about ourselves. And there's one thing I've learned for sure. As our love has grown from day to day, year to year, I just can't help the way I feel about you. And with each second that passes by, I realize that that's something that could never change.

Esta é a JBFM. It's just another night, and I'm staring at the moon. I saw a shooting star and thought of you. I sang a lullaby by the water side. I knew if you were here, I'd sing to you.

find words to express all the things he feels inside. But every just so often, the words of another who's truly in love seem to work out fine.

Um clássico dos Tears for Fears, Advice for the Young at Heart, PDA com John Legend, Luciana Mello, Simples Desejo, JBFM, faltam 20 minutos para as 4.